0: Die 80er Chart Show bei RSA. Platz 6.
1: On Friday the 13th of December, Bruce and Bongo discovered Germany's most successful word, Guile.

control and nothing holds you back. The scat man can do it, so can you. I hear you all ask out the meaning of scat. Well, I'm the professor and all I can tell you is why you're still sleeping, the saints are still weeping, 'cause things you call dead haven't yet had the chance to be born. I'm the scat man.